Rest of tonight, light and variable winds. Partly cloudy late this evening, then becoming mainly clear. Waves 1 foot or less.

sidecast for the Genesee Valley and Lower Tioga Lakes, including Rochester, Geneseo, Canandaigua, York, and Fairhaven. Today, Sarah passed through a cloudy, otherwise sunny, highs ranging from the upper 70s along the lake shore to the lower 80s inland. East winds 10 miles an hour or less. Tonight, mainly clear in the evening, then becoming partly cloudy. Lows in the lower 60s. Light winds, becoming south 5 to 10 miles an hour. Tuesday, mostly sunny in the morning, then partly sunny with a chance of showers and thunderstorms in the afternoon. Very warm with highs ranging from the mid-80s on the hilltops to around 90 across the lower elevations. South winds 5 to 10 miles an hour, becoming light. Chance of rain 50%. Tuesday night, showers likely with a chance of thunderstorms in the evening, then showers overnight. Warm and muggy with lows in the upper 60s. Light winds, becoming south 5 to 10 miles an hour. Chance of rain 90%. Wednesday, showers in the morning, then showers with a chance of thunderstorms in the afternoon. Humid with highs ranging from the lower 80s on the hilltops to the mid-80s across the lower elevations. Southwest winds 5 to 10 miles an hour, becoming west 10 to 15 miles an hour. Chance of rain near 100%. The forecast for the Southern Finger Lakes, including Pinyan,

Seneca Falls, and Auburn. Today, some patchy fog early, otherwise sunny. Highs in the lower 80s. Light southeast winds. Tonight, mainly clear. Lows in the lower 60s. Light winds, becoming south 5 to 10 miles an hour. Tuesday, partly sunny. Very warm with highs in the upper 80s. South winds 10 to 15 miles an hour, becoming light. Tuesday night, mostly cloudy. Showers overnight. Warm with lows in the mid-60s. Light winds, becoming south 5 to 10 miles an hour. Chance of rain 80%. Wednesday, showers in the morning, then showers with a chance of thunderstorms in the afternoon. Humid with highs in the lower 80s. South winds 5 to 10 miles an hour, becoming southwest. Chance of rain near 100%. And now the extended forecast. Thursday, showers likely and a chance of thunderstorms. Highs in the lower 90s. Lows in the upper 60s. Chance of rain 70%. Friday, showers likely and a chance of thunderstorms. Highs in the mid 80s. Lows in the upper 60s. Chance of rain 70%. Saturday, partly cloudy. Highs in the lower 80s. Lows in the lower 60s. Sunday, mostly cloudy. A 40% chance of showers and thunderstorms. Highs in the lower 80s. Lows in the lower 60s. This is the NOAA Weather Radio KHA 53 in Rochester. Your source for official weather information across the Western Finger Lakes and the Genesee Valley. KHA 53 operates on a frequency of 162.40 MHz. The 5 a.m. weather at Rochester, it was partly cloudy. The temperature was 58 degrees Fahrenheit or 14 degrees Celsius, the dew point 56 and the relative humidity 93%. The wind was calm. The pressure was 30.17 inches and rising. Repeating at Rochester, it was partly cloudy, temperature 58 degrees. Around the region at 5 a.m. at Elmira, fog was reported, with a temperature of 51. It was clear, with a temperature of 60 at Erie, 58 at Buffalo, 56 at Niagara Falls, 55 at Binghamton, and 44 at Watertown. It was partly cloudy, with a temperature of 61 at Toronto, and 55 at Syracuse. At Oswego, winds were southeast at 3 knots, with a temperature of 55 degrees. The Central Lake Ontario buoy winds were north at 2 knots, with a temperature of 54 degrees, and the waves were 0 feet. The Rochester, New York climate summary for yesterday, June 7, 2026. Yesterday's high temperature of 73 degrees occurred at 2:52 p.m. Yesterday's low temperature of 57 degrees occurred at 11:47 p.m. No precipitation fell yesterday, which leaves the monthly total at 0.31 inches. The total precipitation for the year still stands at 19.23 inches. There were no heating degree days yesterday. This leaves the monthly total at 16. The yearly total since July 1st is 6,447. There were no cooling degree days yesterday. This leaves the monthly total at 18. The yearly total since January 1st is 57. Yesterday the maximum wind observed was 17 miles an hour from the north. The highest wind gust observed was 24 miles per hour from the northwest, which occurred at 8:21 a.m. Yesterday the average wind speed was 8 miles per hour. The record high for today is 92, which last occurred in 1906, and the record low is 35, which occurred in 1949. Sunrise today is at 5:31 a.m. and sunset is at 8:49 p.m. The forecast for the Genesee Valley and Northern Finger Lakes, including Rochester, Geneseo, Canandaigua, Newark, and Fairhaven. Today, some patchy fog early, otherwise sunny. Highs ranging from the upper 70s along the lakeshore to the lower 80s inland. East winds 10 miles an hour or less. Tonight, mainly clear in the evening, then becoming partly cloudy. Lows in the lower 60s. Light winds, becoming south 5 to 10 miles an hour. Tuesday, mostly sunny in the morning, then partly sunny with a chance of showers and thunderstorms in the afternoon. Very warm with highs ranging from the mid-80s on the hilltops to around 90 across the lower elevations. South winds 5 to 10 miles an hour, becoming light. Chance of rain 50%.

Tuesday night, showers likely with a chance of thunderstorms in the evening, then showers overnight. Warm and muggy with lows in the upper 60s. Light winds, becoming south 5 to 10 miles an hour. Chance of rain 90%. Wednesday, showers in the morning, then showers with a chance of thunderstorms in the afternoon. Humid with highs ranging from the lower 80s on the hilltops to the mid-80s across the lower elevations. Southwest winds 5 to 10 miles an hour, becoming west 10 to 15 miles an hour. Chance of rain near 100%. The forecast for the Southern Finger Lakes, including Pinyan, Seneca Falls, and Auburn. Today, some patchy fog early, otherwise sunny. Highs in the lower 80s. Light southeast winds. Tonight, mainly clear. Lows in the lower 60s. Light winds, becoming south 5 to 10 miles an hour. Tuesday, partly sunny. Very warm with highs in the upper 80s. South winds 10 to 15 miles an hour, becoming light. Tuesday night, mostly cloudy. Showers overnight. Warm with lows in the mid-60s. Light winds, becoming south 5 to 10 miles an hour. Chance of rain 80%. Wednesday, showers in the morning, then showers with a chance of thunderstorms in the afternoon. Humid with highs in the lower 80s. South winds 5 to 10 miles an hour, becoming southwest. Chance of rain near 100%. And now the extended forecast. Thursday, showers likely and a chance of thunderstorms. Highs in the lower 90s. Lows in the upper 60s. Chance of rain 70%. Friday, showers likely and a chance of thunderstorms. Highs in the mid 80s. Lows in the upper 60s. Chance of rain 70%. Saturday, partly cloudy. Highs in the lower 80s. Lows in the lower 60s. Sunday, mostly cloudy. A 40% chance of showers and thunderstorms. Highs in the lower 80s. Lows in the lower 60s. This is the NOAA Weather Radio KHA 53 in Rochester. Your source for official weather information across the Western Finger Lakes and the Genesee Valley. KHA 53 operates on a frequency of 162.40 MHz. The 5 a.m. weather at Rochester, it was partly cloudy. The temperature was 58 degrees Fahrenheit or 14 degrees Celsius, the dew point 56 and the relative humidity 93%. The wind was calm. The pressure was 30.17 inches and rising. Repeating at Rochester, it was partly cloudy, temperature 58 degrees. Around the region at 5 a.m. at Elmira, fog was reported, with a temperature of 51. It was clear, with a temperature of 60 at Erie, 58 at Buffalo, 56 at Niagara Falls, 55 at Binghamton, and 44 at Watertown. It was partly cloudy, with a temperature of 51 at Tampa.

0: Tuesday night, east winds 10 knots or less becoming south.
1: Tomorrow's wake on the evening. Waves 1 foot

thunderstorms Wednesday night. Wind 3 feet. Thursday, southwest winds 10 to 15 knots.

very warm with highs in the upper 80s. South winds 10 to 15 miles an hour, becoming rain. Tuesday night, mostly cloudy. Showers overnight. Warm with lows in the mid-60s. Rain 80%. Wednesday, showers in the morning, then showers with a chance of thunderstorms in the afternoon. Humid with highs in the lower 80s. South winds 10 to 10 miles an hour, becoming southwest. Chance of rain at 100%. And now the extended forecast.

seasons of thunderstorms. Highs in the mid-80s. Lows in the upper 60s. Chance of rain 70%. Saturday, partly cloudy. Highs in the lower 80s. Lows in the lower 60s. Sunday, mostly cloudy. A 40% chance of showers and thunderstorms. Highs in the lower 80s. Lows in the lower 60s. This is the NOAA Weather Radio KHA 53 in Rochester. 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

0: remain 80%.
1: Wednesday, May 1st. Human rising low 80s. South winds 5 to 10 miles an hour, becoming southwest.
0: Chance of rain near 100%. And now the extended forecast. Thursday, showers likely and a chance of thunderstorms. Highs in the lower 90s. Lows in the upper 60s. Chance of rain 70%. Friday, showers likely and a chance of thunderstorms. Highs in the mid 80s. Lows in the upper 60s. Chance of rain 70%. Saturday, partly cloudy. Highs in the lower 80s. Lows in the lower 60s. Sunday, mostly cloudy. A 40% chance of showers and thunderstorms. Highs in the lower 80s.

chance of rain 80%. Wednesday, showers in the morning, then showers with a chance of thunderstorms in the afternoon. Humid with highs in the lower 80s. South winds 5 to 10 miles an hour, becoming southwest. Chance of rain near 100%. And now the extended forecast. Thursday, showers likely in a pair of thunderstorms. Highs in the lower 80s. Lows in the upper 60s. Chance of rain 70%. Friday, showers likely in a chance of thunderstorms. Highs in the mid 80s. Lows in the upper 60s. Chance of rain 70%.

otherwise sunny. This range is from the upper 70s along the lakeshore to the lower 80s inland. East winds 10 miles an hour or less. Tonight, mainly clear in the evening, then becoming partly cloudy. Lows in the lower 60s. Light winds, becoming south 5 to 10 miles an hour. Tuesday, mostly sunny in the morning, then partly sunny with a chance of showers and thunderstorms in the afternoon. Very warm with highs ranging from the mid-80s on the hilltops to around 90 across the lower elevations. South winds 5 to 10 miles an hour, becoming light. Chance of rain 50%. Tuesday night, showers likely with a chance of thunderstorms in the evening, then showers overnight. Warm and muggy with lows in the upper 60s. Light winds, becoming south 5 to 10 miles an hour. Chance of rain 90%. Wednesday, showers in the morning, then showers with a chance of thunderstorms in the afternoon. Humid with highs ranging from the lower 80s on the hilltops to the mid-80s across the lower elevations. Southwest winds 5 to 10 miles an hour, becoming west 10 to 15 miles an hour. Chance of rain near 100%. The forecast for the southern Finger Lakes, including Tian, Seneca Falls,

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significant heat. Jesse, Whitehead variable winds between east 5 to 10 knots. A chance of showers and thunderstorms in the afternoon. Waves 1 foot or less. Jesse, night, east winds 5 to 15 knots.

Lows in the upper 60s. Chance of rain 70%. Saturday, partly cloudy. Highs in the lower 80s. Lows in the lower 60s. Sunday, mostly cloudy. A 50% chance of showers and thunderstorms. Highs in the lower 80s. Lows in the lower 60s. Open lake forecast, 4, the Niagara River to Hamlin Beach beyond 5 miles from shore. This afternoon, east winds 10 to 15 knots becoming northeast 15 to 20 knots. Waves 1 to 2 feet. Tonight, east winds 5 to 15 knots becoming southeast less than 10 knots. Waves 1 to 2 feet. Tuesday, light and variable winds becoming east 5 to 10 knots. A chance of showers and thunderstorms in the afternoon. Waves 1 foot or less. Tuesday night, east winds 5 to 15 knots becoming south. Showers with a chance of thunderstorms in the evening, then showers overnight. Waves 2 feet or less. Wednesday, southwest winds 5 to 15 knots. Showers during the day, then a chance of showers and thunderstorms Wednesday night. Waves 1 to 3 feet. Thursday, southwest winds 10 to 15 knots. A chance of showers and thunderstorms. Waves 1 to 3 feet. Friday, southwest winds 5 to 15 knots becoming west. A chance of showers and thunderstorms during the day. Waves 1 to 3 feet. Winds and waves higher in and near thunderstorms. Open lake forecast, 4, Hamlin Beach to Mexico Bay beyond 5 miles from shore. This afternoon, northeast winds 5 to 15 knots. Waves 2 feet or less. Tonight, northeast winds 5 to 15 knots becoming south. Waves 2 feet or less. Tuesday, south winds 10 knots or less becoming east. Waves 1 foot or less. Tuesday night, east winds 10 knots or less becoming south. Showers likely in the evening, then showers overnight. Waves 1 foot or less. Wednesday, south winds 5 to 15 knots becoming west. Showers during the day, then a chance of showers Wednesday night. Waves 2 feet or less. Thursday, southwest winds 5 to 10 knots. A chance of showers and thunderstorms. Waves 2 feet or less. Friday, south winds 5 to 15 knots becoming west. A chance of showers and thunderstorms. Waves 2 feet or less. Winds and waves higher in and near thunderstorms. This is the NOAA Weather Radio KHA 53 in Rochester. Your source for official weather information across the Western Finger Lakes and the Genesee Valley. KHA 53 operates on a frequency of 162.40 MHz. The 10 a.m. weather at Rochester, it was mostly sunny. The temperature was 69 degrees Fahrenheit or 21 degrees Celsius, the dew point 58 and the relative humidity 67%. The wind was south at 5 miles an hour. The pressure was 30.23 inches and rising. Repeating at Rochester, it was mostly sunny, temperature 69 degrees. Around the region at 10 a.m. it was sunny, with a temperature of 75 at Erie, 70 at Niagara Falls, and 67 at Watertown. It was mostly sunny, with a temperature of 68 at Buffalo, and 68 at Syracuse. It was cloudy, with a temperature of 65 at Elmira, and 64 at Binghamton. At Oswego, winds were south at 8 knots, with a temperature of 66 degrees.

The central Lake Ontario buoy winds were from the east at 6 knots. The forecast for the Genesee Valley and northern Finger Lakes, including Rochester, Geneseo, Canandaigua, Newark, and Fairhaven. Rest of today, sunny. Highs ranging from the upper 70s along the lakeshore to the lower 80s inland. Southeast winds 10 miles an hour or less. Tonight, mainly clear in the evening, then becoming partly cloudy. Lows in the lower 60s. Southeast winds 5 to 10 miles an hour, becoming south. Tuesday, mostly sunny in the morning, then partly sunny with a chance of showers and thunderstorms in the afternoon. Very warm with highs ranging from the mid-80s on the hilltops to around 90 across the lower elevations. South winds 5 to 10 miles an hour, becoming light. Chance of rain 50%. Tuesday night, showers likely with a chance of thunderstorms in the evening, then showers overnight. Warm and muggy with lows in the upper 60s. Light winds, becoming south 5 to 10 miles an hour. Chance of rain 90%. Wednesday, showers in the morning, then showers with a chance of thunderstorms in the afternoon. Humid with highs ranging from the lower 80s on the hilltops to the mid-80s across the lower elevations. Southwest winds 5 to 10 miles an hour, becoming west 10 to 15 miles an hour. Chance of rain near 100%. The forecast for the southern Finger Lakes, including Pinyan, Seneca Falls, and Auburn. Rest of today, sunny. Highs in the lower 80s. Light south winds. Tonight, mainly clear. Lows in the lower 60s. Light winds, becoming south 10 to 15 miles an hour. Tuesday, partly sunny. Very warm with highs in the upper 80s. South winds 10 to 15 miles an hour, becoming light. Tuesday night, mostly cloudy. Showers overnight. Warm with lows in the mid-60s. Light winds, becoming south 5 to 10 miles an hour. Chance of rain 80%. Wednesday, showers in the morning, then showers with a chance of thunderstorms in the afternoon. Humid with highs in the lower 80s. South winds 5 to 10 miles an hour, becoming southwest. Chance of rain near 100%. And now the extended forecast. Thursday, showers likely and a chance of thunderstorms. Highs in the lower 90s. Lows in the upper 60s. Chance of rain 70%. Friday, showers likely and a chance of thunderstorms. Highs in the mid-80s. Lows in the upper 60s. Chance of rain 70%. Saturday, partly cloudy. Highs in the lower 80s. Lows in the lower 60s. Sunday, mostly cloudy. A 50% chance of showers and thunderstorms. Highs in the lower 80s. Lows in the lower 60s. This is the NOAA Weather Radio KHA 53 in Rochester. 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KHA 53 operates on a frequency of 162.40 MHz. The 10 a.m. weather at Rochester, it was mostly sunny. The temperature was 69 degrees Fahrenheit or 21 degrees Celsius, the dew point 58 and the relative humidity 67%. The wind was south at 5 miles an hour. The pressure was 30.23 inches and rising. Repeating at Rochester, it was mostly sunny, temperature 69 degrees. Around the region at 10 a.m. it was sunny, with a temperature of 75 at Erie, 70 at Niagara Falls, and 67 at Watertown. It was mostly sunny, with a temperature of 68 at Buffalo, 70 at Toronto, and 68 at Syracuse. It was cloudy, with a temperature of 65 at Elmira, and 64 at Binghamton. At Oswego, winds were south at 8 knots, with a temperature of 66 degrees. The central Lake Ontario buoy winds were east at 4 knots, with a temperature of 51 degrees, and the waves were 0 feet. The forecast for the Genesee Valley and northern Finger Lakes, including Rochester, Geneseo, Canandaigua, Newark, and Fairhaven. Rest of today, sunny. Highs ranging from the upper 70s along the lakeshore to the lower 80s inland. Southeast winds 10 miles an hour or less. Tonight, mainly clear in the evening, then becoming partly cloudy. Lows in the lower 60s. Southeast winds 5 to 10 miles an hour, becoming south.
Tuesday, mostly sunny in the morning, then partly sunny with a chance of showers and thunderstorms in the afternoon. Very warm with highs ranging from the mid-80s on the hilltops to around 90 across the lower elevations. South winds 5 to 10 miles an hour, becoming light. Chance of rain 50%. Tuesday night, showers likely with a chance of thunderstorms in the evening, then showers overnight. Warm and muggy with lows in the upper 60s. Light winds, becoming south 5 to 10 miles an hour. Chance of rain 90%. Wednesday, showers in the morning, then showers with a chance of thunderstorms in the afternoon. Humid with highs ranging from the lower 80s on the hilltops to the mid-80s across the lower elevations. Southwest winds 5 to 10 miles an hour, becoming west 10 to 15 miles an hour. Chance of rain near 100%. The forecast for the Southern Finger Lakes, including Pinyan, Seneca Falls, and Auburn. Rest of today, sunny. Highs in the lower 80s. Light south winds. Tonight, mainly clear. Lows in the lower 60s. Light winds, becoming south 10 to 15 miles an hour. Tuesday, partly sunny. Very warm with highs in the upper 80s. South winds 10 to 15 miles an hour, becoming light. Tuesday night, mostly cloudy. Showers overnight. Warm with lows in the mid-60s. Light winds, becoming south 5 to 10 miles an hour. Chance of rain 80%. Wednesday, showers in the morning, then showers with a chance of thunderstorms in the afternoon. Humid with highs in the lower 80s. South winds 5 to 10 miles an hour, becoming southwest. Chance of rain near 100%. And now the extended forecast. Thursday, showers likely and a chance of thunderstorms. Highs in the lower 90s. Lows in the upper 60s. Chance of rain 70%. Friday, showers likely and a chance of thunderstorms. Highs in the mid-80s. Lows in the upper 60s. Chance of rain 70%. Saturday, partly cloudy. Highs in the lower 80s. Lows in the lower 60s. Sunday, mostly cloudy. A 50% chance of showers and thunderstorms. Highs in the lower 80s. Lows in the lower 60s. The Rochester, New York climate summary for yesterday, June 7, 2026. Yesterday's high temperature of 73 degrees occurred at 2:52 p.m. Yesterday's low temperature of 57 degrees occurred at 11:47 p.m. No precipitation fell yesterday, which leaves the monthly total at 0.31 inches. The total precipitation for the year still stands at 19.23 inches. There were no heating degree days yesterday. This leaves the monthly total at 16. The yearly total since July 1st is 6,447. There were no cooling degree days yesterday. This leaves the monthly total at 18. The yearly total since January 1st is 57. Yesterday the maximum wind observed was 17 miles an hour from the north. The highest wind gust observed was 24 miles per hour from the northwest, which occurred at 8:21 a.m. Yesterday the average wind speed was 8 miles per hour. The record high for today is 92, which last occurred in 1906, and the record low is 35, which occurred in 1949. Sunrise today is at 5:31 a.m. and sunset is at 8:49 p.m. This is the NOAA Weather Radio KHA 53 in Rochester. Your source for official weather information across the Western Finger Lakes and the Genesee Valley. KHA 53 operates on a frequency of 162.40 MHz. The 10 a.m. weather at Rochester, it was mostly sunny. The temperature was 69 degrees Fahrenheit or 21 degrees Celsius, the dew point 58 and the relative humidity 67%. The wind was south at 5 miles an hour. The pressure was 30.23 inches and rising. Repeating at Rochester, it was mostly sunny, temperature 69 degrees. Around the region at 10 a.m. it was sunny, with a temperature of 75 at Erie, 70 at Niagara Falls, and 67 at Watertown. It was mostly sunny, with a temperature of 68 at Buffalo, 70 at Toronto, and 68 at Syracuse. It was cloudy, with a temperature of 65 at Elmira, and 64 at Binghamton. At Oswego, winds were south at 8 knots, with a temperature of 66 degrees.
The central Lake Ontario buoy winds were east at 4 knots, with a temperature of 51.

0: degrees, and the waves were 0 feet. The forecast for the Genesee Valley and Northern Finger Lakes, including Rochester, Geneseo, Canandaigua, Newark, and Fairhaven. Rest of today, sunny. Highs ranging from the upper 70s along the lakeshore to the lower 80s inland. Southeast winds 10 miles an hour or less. Tonight, mainly clear in the evening, then becoming partly cloudy. Lows in the lower 60s. Southeast winds 5 to 10 miles an hour, becoming south. Tuesday, mostly sunny in the morning, then partly sunny with a chance of showers and thunderstorms in the afternoon. Very warm with highs ranging from the mid-80s on the hilltops to around 90 across the lower elevations. South winds 5 to 10 miles an hour, becoming light. Chance of rain 50%. Tuesday night, showers likely with a chance of thunderstorms in the evening, then showers overnight. Warm and muggy with lows in the upper 60s. Light winds, becoming south 5 to 10 miles an hour. Chance of rain 90%. Wednesday, showers in the morning, then showers with a chance of thunderstorms in the afternoon. Humid with highs ranging from the lower 80s on the hilltops to the mid-80s across the lower elevations. Southwest winds 5 to 10 miles an hour, becoming west 10 to 15 miles an hour. Chance of rain near 100%. The forecast for the Southern Finger Lakes, including Pinyan, Seneca Falls, and Auburn. Rest of today, sunny. Highs in the lower 80s. Light south winds. Tonight, mainly clear. Lows in the lower 60s. Light winds, becoming south 10 to 15 miles an hour. Tuesday, partly sunny. Very warm with highs in the upper 80s. South winds 10 to 15 miles an hour, becoming light. Tuesday night, mostly cloudy. Showers overnight. Warm with lows in the mid-60s. Light winds, becoming south 5 to 10 miles an hour. Chance of rain 80%. Wednesday, showers in the morning, then showers with a chance of thunderstorms in the afternoon. Humid with highs in the lower 80s. South winds 5 to 10 miles an hour, becoming southwest. Chance of rain near 100%. And now the extended forecast. Thursday, showers likely and a chance of thunderstorms. Highs in the lower 90s. Lows in the upper 60s. Chance of rain 70%. Friday, showers likely and a chance of thunderstorms. Highs in the mid-80s. Lows in the upper 60s. Chance of rain 70%. Saturday, partly cloudy. Highs in the lower 80s. Lows in the lower 60s. Sunday, mostly cloudy. A 50% chance of showers and thunderstorms. Highs in the lower 80s. Lows in the lower 60s. 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
0: The 10 a.m. weather at Rochester, it was mostly sunny. The temperature was 69 degrees Fahrenheit or 21 degrees Celsius, the dew point 58 and the relative humidity 67%. The wind was south at 5 miles an hour. The pressure was 30.23 inches and rising. Repeating at Rochester, it was mostly sunny, temperature 69 degrees. Around the region at 10 a.m. it was sunny, with a temperature of 75 at Erie, 70 at Niagara Falls, and 67 at Watertown. It was mostly sunny.